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0: Lila Langley and be her on your Real Country Tuesday nights. My name is Al Farber. Your boss loves Tuesdays. Research and surveys show that Tuesday is the most productive day of the week. A study found that over half of workers report their energy and drive are the highest on Tuesday. This is because Monday's transition from the weekend can be slow, while Tuesday offers a fresh start without the fatigue of the weekend. More of your favorite Real Country songs are coming up right around the quarter for you from the King George Strait. It ain't cool to be crazy about you. Blake Shelton and Gunna and more next right here on Real Country.
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10: 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It's coming up September 19th from 4 to 7 p.m. at 4359 Anderson Highway 29 North in Hartwell, in loving memory of Bobby Powell. 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Encore Productions in Elberton having performances of the knee-slapping murder mystery spoof Wrong Window, September 18th through the 20th and 25th through the 27th from the Elberton Theater at 100 South Oliver Street in Elberton. This has been a check-in with your WKLY Community Events Calendar.
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0: Luke Combs, 8-11 Oklahoma on your Real Country Tuesday night. My name is Al Farbell. How long does the honeymoon phase last in a marriage? You know, the lovey-dovey days when you stare into each other's eyes and you can't keep your hands off of your mate? Well, according to relationship experts, it's around the six-month mark that a relationship begins to exit its honeymoon phase. More of your favorite Real Country songs are coming up right around the corner for you from Mark Wills and 19-something, Ronnie Milsom and That Pure Love, and more next on Real Country.
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8: 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Encore Productions will be having performances of the knee-slapping murder mystery spoof, Wrong Window, September 18th through the 20th and the 25th through the 27th, Elbert Theater in Elberton. This has been a check-in with your WKLY Community Events Calendar.
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1: Well, life on the farm is kind of laid back. Ain't much an old country boy like me can't hack. It's early to rise, early in a sack. I thank God I'm a country boy. Well, a simple kind of life never did me no harm. Raising me a family and working on the farm. Days are all

0: John Denver, thank God I'm a country boy on your Real Country Tuesday night. My name is Al Farbel. You have the memory of a goldfish is not the insult that it used to be. It's not true that goldfish have a memory that lasts 3 seconds. This myth has survived for years, despite being thoroughly disproven. Goldfish can remember information for months and are capable of learning simple tasks and routines. More of your favorite real country songs are coming up right around the corner for you for Brooks and Dunn, Boots, Scoot, and Boogie, Cody Johnson in the Fall, and more next right here on Real Country.
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19: 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These calendars have the Hart County School System schedule, as well as schedules for Hart County High School Bulldog football, junior varsity and middle school football, and Hart County varsity basketball. You can pick up your calendar at WKOY Radio and many businesses and restaurants around Hart County. 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

0: Sean Anderson, I'm just an old chunk of coal on your Real Country Tuesday night. My name is Al Farbel. Some people have too much stuff. 25% of people with two-car garages don't have room to park even one car inside of them. More of your favorite Real Country songs are coming up right around the corner for you from Sammy Smith. Help me make it through the night. Low cash, hometown home, and more next right here on Real Country.
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6: 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It's coming up September 19th from 4 to 7 p.m. at 4359 Anderson Highway 29 North in Hartville, in loving memory of Bobby Powell. 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Encore Productions in Elberton having performances of the knee-slapping murder mystery spoof Wrong Window, September 18th through the 20th and 25th through the 27th from the Elberton Theater at 100 South Oliver Street in Elberton. 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

0: There's Luke Bryan. Country song came on right here in Real Country. How you doing? I'm Tammy Lively. Spider-Man Brand New Day. It did it. Once they got all the final numbers in Monday, it set a new record for the biggest domestic box office opening ever with $360 million. Avengers Endgame had previously held that record. So Spider-Man Brand New Day, the official new big dog at the box office. Hey, we've got some great music on the way. Keep it right here. We're going to get to some Zac Brown Band next.
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10: 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This has been a check-in with your WKLY Community Events Calendar.
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1: News this hour from Town Hall. I'm Jason Walker. Primary day in several states. In Michigan, the Democratic Senate race between Representative Haley Stevens and former public health official Abdul El Sayed being closely watched. Officials say right now that race still too close to call. A setback for the GOP in Missouri.
2: Missouri's top election official, Republican Denny Hoskins, has rejected a citizen's petition.

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0: That's the one and only Patsy Cline. She's got you right here in Real Country. That song was written by Hank Cochran. And after he wrote it, he called Patsy and sang it to her on the phone. And she immediately said, man, let's do it. Let's get that thing recorded. Had a big hit with it, too, back in 1962, I believe it was. How you doing? I'm Tammy. We've got some great music on the way. We're getting ready to give you some Brooks and Dunn, and I've got Hardy coming up.
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0: little conversation we all got to listen in on. Hank Williams Jr. and Waylon Jennings right here in Real Country. The cool thing about that song, here's some fun trivia. They did a music video for it the second time it was released, which was on a Waylon album. And it was very unusual to have a country music video for anything at that time. So kind of a fun fact. Keep it here. We've got some great music coming. Jordan Davis, up next.
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10: 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It's coming up September 19th from 4 to 7 p.m. at 4359 Anderson Highway 29 North in Hartwell, in loving memory of Bobby Powell. 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Encore Productions in Elberton having performances of the knee-slapping murder mystery spoof Wrong Window, September 18th through the 20th and 25th through the 27th from the Elberton Theater at 100 South Oliver Street in Elberton. This has been a check-in with your WKLY Community Events Calendar.
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0: That's Ella Langley. Be her. You know, Ella holds two of the top five spots on the Billboard Hot 100 charts right now. And this is a big deal because for the first time in history, those top five spots are all held by country artists. So how about that? So congratulations to Ella and Morgan Wallen and Taylor Swift and Stella Lefty. Hey, we've got some good stuff on the way. Keep it right here. We're going to get to some Blake Shelton.
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8: 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Encore Productions will be having performances of the knee-slapping murder mystery spoof, Wrong Window, September 18th through the 20th and the 25th through the 27th, Elbert Theater in Elberton. This has been a check-in with your WKLY Community Events Calendar.
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4: There is possible trouble for a member of the House of Representatives with some very serious allegations at store. We hear more on the story now from correspondent Mike Hempen in Washington.
5: The House Ethics Committee has recommended a censure for Republican Representative Chuck Edwards. It found that Edwards engaged in unprofessional and inappropriate conduct toward two young female aides. A censure registers the House's deep disapproval of a lawmaker's conduct, but it does not meet the threshold for expulsion. Edwards has denied any of his conduct was intended as a sexual or romantic advance. The committee highlighted numerous examples of actions it considers inappropriate. They include Edwards providing the young women with lavish gifts, making comments regarding their appearance, and sending notes regarding his affection. Mike Hemp in Washington.
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6: Stocks rallied to records on Wall Street as companies kept piling up profits and as oil prices fell. The S&P 500 jumped 1.8% Tuesday. The Dow added 907 points. That's about 1.7%. The Dow had set its own record the day before. The Nasdaq Composite jumped 2.6%. Palantir Technologies and Caterpillar helped lead the way after becoming the latest companies to deliver surprisingly strong profits for the spring. Palantir soared 29.5%. Caterpillar rose 5.6%. Brent crude fell below $80 a barrel. Seth Sutel, New York.
4: SpaceX has reported a smaller loss than Wall Street had expected, along with the surge in revenue in the first quarterly report as a public company. Firm, of course, is run by Elon Musk and posted a loss of $541 million. More on these stories, townhall.com.
7: With your Wednesday morning hump day, Leichhardt's Pole weather forecast at a partly cloudy mid-80s. Chance of a scattered rain and thunder overnight 70. Thursday, partly sunny 86. Chance of scattered rain and thunder overnight 70. On Friday, chance of rain and thunder 86. Overnight low 70. Make it a super day.
8: 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These calendars have the Hart County School System schedule, as well as schedules for Hart County High School Bulldog football, junior varsity and middle school football, and Hart County varsity basketball. 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

0: That's Co Wetzel right here in Real Country. About this time every morning is when I start to think about weird things like how's come Florida, known as the Sunshine State, has more indoor tanning salons than McDonald's? Why would you pay to tan in the Sunshine State? It's things that make me go,
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1: Some good news for an iconic eatery.
2: McDonald's posted a strong profit in its second quarter and named a new chief of U.S. operations, Sky Anderson. With sales at home under pressure as many Americans are growing more cautious about spending, McDonald's says same-store sales or sales at locations open at least a year edged up 0.8% in the U.S. That's still a sharp slowdown from the 2.5% increase a year ago when the company had a big win with a meal tied to a Minecraft movie. Global same-store sales rose 1.3%. I'm Lisa Dwyer.
1: Job openings falling slightly in June, but the labor market continued to show resilience in the face of an economic shock from the fighting in Iran. The Labor Department says employers posted 7.3 million vacancies in June. That is down ever so slightly, 7.5 million from May. Breaking news and analysis, townhall.com. Chipotle Mexican Grill is removing jalapenos from some of its restaurants.
3: Jalapenos could potentially be tied to a salmonella outbreak. The Minnesota Department of Health confirmed an outbreak there is tied to several Mexican-style quick-service restaurants, and jalapenos are the suspected source. Officials identified 110 cases in Minnesota, with Chipotle involved in most. Chipotle says it pulled the jalapenos out of an abundance of caution and replaced them with products from a different grower. In all locations, symptoms of salmonella poisoning include diarrhea, fever, severe vomiting, dehydration, and stomach cramps. But infections can be more severe in young children, older adults, and people with weakened immune systems. I'm Ed Donahue.
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4: With your Wednesday morning hump day, Lake Hart's Pole weather forecast at a partly cloudy mid-80s. Chance of a scattered rain and thunder overnight 70. Thursday, partly sunny 86. Chance of scattered rain and thunder overnight 70. On Friday, chance of rain and thunder 86. Overnight low 70. Make it a super day.
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0: Tucker Wetmore. Wind up missing you right here in Real Country. Aren't y'all proud of me? I haven't said a thing about Ted Lasso all morning. Not one thing. But now I'm getting antsy because I know it's dropped and I can't wait to get home and see it. Ay, ay, ay. Hey, we've got some Roll Haggard coming up. Stick around too for Joe D. Messina in
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6: 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Sardis Men's Ministry Car Show. It's coming up September 19th from 4 to 7 p.m. at 4359 Anderson Highway 29 North in Hartwell. In loving memory of Bobby Powell. 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Encore Productions in Elberton having performances of the knee-slapping murder mystery spoof Wrong Window, September 18th through the 20th and 25th through the 27th from the Elberton Theater at 100 South Oliver Street in Elberton. 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

0: Patsy Cline, Walking After Midnight, a song she didn't particularly like, but recorded anyway. And then she performed it on Arthur Godfrey's Talent Scouts and won the competition with it that night. It became a huge crossover hit for her. Keep it right here. We've got more great music on the way. Going to do some Doug Stone and Cody Johnson coming up next.
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Good morning, everybody. This is Mike Atkins. Welcome in with The Morning Show 607. We had 70 degrees. We ended up having some, scattered rainfall, a little thunder yesterday afternoon. Again, in the city, you hogged it again, and some of us out in the county did not get a drop of anything yesterday or overnight or this morning. So it has been scattered, but as you can see this morning, we do have some cloud cover. We got a chance of a shower, but it is humid. 100% humidity this morning, 70, which is about normal for this time of year, but that humidity will get you. We don't have a drop of wind, nothing. And we could see some patchy fog, too. Barometer, 30.05 inches, 70s that dew point. Partly sunny today with a chance of a shower, 85, overnight 71. Thursday, partly sunny, 84, chance of rain and thunder. Friday, partly cloudy, 87, chance of rain and thunder. Saturday, partly sunny, 90. Sunday, partly sunny, 91. We'll be a little warmer next week. Yesterday, we got up to 87, and that humidity felt warmer. This morning, 70 degrees. Right now, what's happening in sports? The Braves, 4-2 winners over the Fish yesterday. They'll do it again tonight. WNBA tonight, the Atlanta Dream entertaining the Mercury. The 2026 Coaches Preseason Football Poll for Collegiate. Ohio State number one, Oregon number two, Georgia number three, Texas number four, Notre Dame at number five. Coming up today, it's going to be a sneak preview of the Harketti High School varsity volleyball team. And that's going to be happening, the black-white inter-squad scrimmage game, happening at 4:30 this afternoon from the Harketti High Gym. And it's free of charge. You get a chance to meet the Volley Dogs and get a sneak peek at the 2026 team. Their season opener will open up tomorrow night, Thursday, with Chastity and Cedar Shoals from the Harketti High Gym. Coming up this Friday, a chance to get a sneak at the Harketti Bulldog football team under new head coach Biff Parson. And we're going to be having a preseason game with Oglethorpe County. That's coming up Friday, Herndon Stadium, kickoff at 7:30. 6:09. Good morning. You're oversleeping. Figures. Wake up, move it.

0: Good morning, outdoors. It's humid and we got 70 degrees. The morning show.
1: While you're taking your kids to the school bus in the rain, we're drenching a highly sophisticated train heating and cooling unit with 5 inches of water an hour. While you're applying SPF 60, looking at a high of 97, we're subjecting train systems to temperatures north of 120 degrees Fahrenheit. 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
1: Ella Langley. Good morning, everybody. Coming up, we've got news. Bottom of the hour, The Morning Show, 70 degrees.

0: Mr. Bradley Paisley tearing up another guitar. It's 6:30, 70 degrees. Good morning. What's happening around the state with GNN?
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2: Another Georgia water system reporting a cyber attack. Columbus Water Works advised yesterday that its drinking water was not in danger after a recent intrusion was detected early enough. The Georgia Association of Water Professionals had reported the FBI warned of water utilities possibly being disrupted due to Iranian-linked attacks. Clayton County issued a boil water advisory last week after an apparent cyber attack as well. A 43-year-old Atlanta woman suing a healthcare company over a misdiagnosis that she had cancer.
3: A lawsuit filed this week involves several branches of Kaiser Permanente and laboratory staff after a tissue sample mix-up led to Cassandra Barksdale undergoing an unnecessary hysterectomy in 2025. Attorney Dr. Roderick Edmond said that Barksdale experienced months of anxiety after being diagnosed with aggressive endometrial uterine cancer, only to later receive shocking news about her situation.
4: Administrators from Kaiser Permanente met with her, and they told her that the sample from the biopsy that was initially labeled as hers was actually the tissue of another patient. Ms. Barksdale never had high-grade endometrial uterine cancer.
3: The lawsuit is seeking at least $10,000 in damages and requests a jury trial. I'm Liz Kennedy.
2: Flags across Georgia at half-staff in memory of a fallen soldier from Georgia. Governor Brian Kemp announcing the order after the death of First Lieutenant Tyler James Freehan, who was killed in a missile attack by Iran last month. Freehan's funeral will be held Friday at the Georgia National Cemetery in Canton. Class has barely begun, and a Morgan County teen is already accused of making threats at school. The sheriff's office says a 14-year-old was arrested on a charge of terroristic threats Tuesday. I'm Scott Kimbler.
1: This has been GNN News on the Georgia News Network.
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0: Good morning, everybody. Your news time at 6:33. Mike Hackens reporting. We'll begin in education. Hart County's charter school system proudly announcing Lisa Fanzi, a special education teacher at Hart County High, as the 2026-27 Hart Charter System Teacher of the Year during the district's annual meeting. Now, the surprise announcement was made in front of hundreds of employees as the school system gathered to celebrate the beginning of a new school year. Congratulations to Lisa Fanzi. Each of the elementary schools will be having a curriculum night coming up later this month on the 25th. They're going to be having one at South Hart Elementary, Principal Marion Hanahan.
10: Yes, sir. August 25th, we'll have our Title I night and curriculum night. Our Title I night starts at 6, and that's a presentation about our Title I program. And then curriculum night is at 6:30. Come out and learn more about the classroom and how you can best help your student at home.
0: And again, that's also going to be happening that same evening at Hartville Elementary and at North Hart in the respective schools. Hart County, Franklin County, Elbert County school systems all back in school. Hart County working on the first full week. Anderson County District 3 Star Iva, they start up tomorrow on Thursday will be their first day. Madison County in Northeast Georgia, their first day will be Friday morning. Georgia State Patrol, Livonia Police, Franklin County EMS, said an accident involving a U.S. postal worker driver making the delivery at a home on Brookwood Drive in Livonia 1:30 yesterday afternoon. Apparently, the driver was backing up their car and struck the mail carrier. pinning the worker between the car and the delivery truck. Now, the mail service employee was injured and transported by EMS to the hospital with non-life-threatening injuries. The GSP, they're investigating. Hart County Superior Court, we do have a criminal trial week happening this week, another one next week, and then we've got grand jury meeting the week of August the 17th. Town hall meeting of Bowersville City Council at 5 o'clock this evening from Town Hall on West Main Street. Following that at 6, it's the regular meeting, and these meetings are going to be happening tomorrow on Thursday, August the 6th in Bowersville. Harketti High School JV and Varsity Volley Dogs season opener will be tomorrow, Thursday, from the Harketti High Gym, entertaining Chastity and Cedar Shoals. First serve at 5 and at 7. Now, coming up today, the Volley Dogs will be having a preseason scrimmage, varsity volleyball. There'll be an inter-squad scrimmage between the two. And, of course, that's going to be happening today. That's free of charge this afternoon, beginning at 4:30 from the high school gym. Coming up Friday night, Harketti Bulldog football, the new Dogs, being led by new head football coach Biff Parson, going to be hosting Oglethorpe County in a preseason matchup. That's at Herndon Stadium. Preseason football kickoff at 7:30 Friday night in Hartville. Lake Hartville this morning, 652.20. The Braves, 4-2 winners over the Marlins last night. Let's check in with that forecast. Today, partly sunny, chance of a shower, 85, overnight 71. Thursday and Friday, both days partly sunny, mid to upper 80s with a chance of scattered rain and thunder. Yesterday, we had some of that scattered rain and overnight this morning. 87 yesterday's high. And this morning, we've got 70 degrees, no wind to speak of. The dew point is at 69, 100% relative humidity barometer, 30.05 inches, and we've got a temperature of 70 degrees. Good morning.
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0: Clint Black, good morning. It's 6:52, 8 minutes away from 7 o'clock. 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
3: Welcome back, Bullpup families. This is Principal Ashley McNeil from Hartwell Elementary. Morning drop-off begins at 7:30 on the Strickland Funeral Home side. 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Pre-K through first grade will dismiss on the bus side, with older siblings joining their younger siblings. Grades 2 through 5 will dismiss on Strickland side. Follow our website and Facebook page for updates. Let's have a great year.
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0: potentially be tied to a salmonella outbreak. The Minnesota Department of Health confirmed an outbreak there is tied to several Mexican-style quick-service restaurants, and jalapenos are the suspected source. Officials identified 110 cases in Minnesota, with Chipotle involved in most. Chipotle says it pulled the jalapenos out of an abundance of caution and replaced them with products from a different grower in all locations. Symptoms of salmonella poisoning include diarrhea, fever, severe vomiting, dehydration, and stomach cramps. But infections can be more severe in young children, older adults, and people with weakened immune systems. I'm Ed Donahue.
1: SpaceX reports a smaller loss, $541 million, and Wall Street expected, along with a surge in revenue in its first quarterly report as a publicly traded company. More on these stories, townhall.com.
2: 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That news time, 7:06. Mike Hawkins reporting. 70 degrees are low this morning. Very humid. It looks like today will be up around 85 for an afternoon high. We got up to 87 yesterday. The Hart County Charter School System proudly announced Lisa Fanzi, a special education teacher at Hart County High School, as the 2026-27 Hart County Charter School System Teacher of the Year during the district's annual convocation last week. The surprise announcement was made in front of hundreds of employees as the school system gathered to celebrate the beginning of a new school year. Congratulations to Lisa Fanzi from Hart County High, Teacher of the Year system-wide. Georgia State Patrol, Livonia Police, Franklin County EMS, and Sheriff said an accident involving United States Postal Service driver making a delivery at a home on Brookwood Drive in Livonia 130 Tuesday. Apparently, the driver was backing up the car, struck the mail carrier, pinning the worker between the car and the mail delivery truck. Now, the mail service employee was injured and transported by Franklin County EMS to the hospital with non-life-threatening injuries. The GSP, they're investigating. Hart County Superior Court, we've got a criminal trial week this week. We've got another one next week. The grand jury will meet the week of August the 17th. They'll begin in the main courtroom, and then they'll be moved to the library basement on Benson Street. The Fans notification system, it alerts you if anything is going on with your land or deeds. A really good service. It's free of charge. Clerk of Court Frankie Gray.
3: I've had a little influx of people coming in checking on that, wanting to sign up for this, and it's a free service. Number one, it's free. Number two is that's on my website. I've actually put it on there, HartGAClerkOfCourt.com. They can go to that site. Stepped a guy last night through text, stepping through how to go on and sign up, and he did it. Said it took him just a few seconds, and he was good to go. So I just want to remind everybody.
2: Again, the Fans notification system, they can get you set up, get in contact with the Clerk of Court's office, and they do this statewide through the Clerk of Courts. Town of Bowersville, they've got a town hall meeting at 5 o'clock tomorrow, Thursday evening from town hall. Then they've got their regular monthly meeting at 6 p.m. Coming up, we've got sports.
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2: What's happening in sports? Braves 4-2 winners over the Marlins. WNBA coming up tonight. The Atlanta Dream hosting the Mercury. The 2026 College Coaches Preseason Poll, Ohio State number one, Oregon number two, Georgia Bulldogs number three, Texas number four, Notre Dame at number five. Harketti High School Varsity Volley Dogs, a preseason scrimmage that'll begin at 4:30 this evening. And you're certainly invited to attend, a sneak preview. And then tomorrow, it's the actual game, the opening game of the season on Thursday. Hart County girls entertaining Chastity and Cedar Shoals at 5 and at 7 from the Hart County High School gym, the season opener. But today, that is free this afternoon at 4:30. You get a chance to meet the Volley Dogs. Hart County High School Bulldog football under new head football coach Biff Parson. This era will begin Friday night. Hart County Dogs preseason game with Oglethorpe County from Herndon Stadium, kickoff at 7:30. Lake Hartwell this morning, 652.20. Right now, time to check in with today's weathercast, presented by Skelton Morris Associates, Chandler Street, Chandler Center in Hartwell. 70 degrees. Wouldn't rule out some patchy fog. We don't have any wind. Very humid this morning. Humidity's at 100%. No wind. The dew point is at 70, barometer 30.06 inches, and that forecast is coming up in a moment.
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2: Today, partly sunny, chance of a shower, 85, and humid, overnight 71. Thursday, partly sunny, 84, chance of a rumble of thunder. Friday, partly sunny, 87, a little better chance of rain and thunder, overnight low 70. Yesterday, we get up to 87. Our low, and currently this morning, 70 degrees right now in Hartwell. Be careful heading into work and school. And that's going to wrap up today's weathercast presented by Skelton Morris Associates.
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0: Big love, T-Bird, Mr. Tracy Bird. Good morning, everybody. Johnson Heating and Air at North Georgia Credit Union on East Franklin Street. These fine folks presenting today's calendar and what is going on. Hart County High School class of 1956, you kids have a reunion coming up this Saturday, August the 8th, at Casa Grande in the big meeting room there on East Franklin Street, beginning at 11:30. The Livonia Church of God, in partnership with the Food Bank of Northeast Georgia, distributing free food August 13th, beginning at 8 a.m. in the church parking lot. And for more information, 706-356-4472. 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
0: Okay, Harmony Grove Missionary Baptist Church on Merritt Road in Cannon. They've got revival happening this week through Friday at 7 o'clock each evening. The guest minister is Pastor Melvin Adams, pastor of Greater St. James Baptist Church in Swainsboro. Helping Hands Food Pantry, a ministry of Bethany Baptist Church, offering a drive-through food distribution to families from Hart and Franklin counties August the 15th from 9 to 10 a.m. in the rear of the church. Bethesda Methodist Church is having revival this Sunday, August 9th, with Pastor Bo Swofford bringing the message, a meal at 5 and the message at 6 p.m., and everyone is invited. Newfound Faith Baptist Church in Bowersville. It's Pastor Bishop Feaster's pastor's anniversary this Sunday, August 9th at 3 p.m. Speaker for this occasion will be Pastor Frederick Veehey of Christian Worship Assembly. Dinner will be served. And that is going to wrap it up this morning here on today's calendar, presented by Johnson Heating and Air and North Georgia Credit Union. Good morning.
4: After a thunderstorm, we are there. 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

0: Desert Rose Band. Good morning. It's 7:30. We've got news. GNN, what is happening around the Peach State of Georgia, Northeast Georgia Upstate News, weather and sports.
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2: Homicide suspect in Virginia Highland now behind bars. Officers arrested the 28-year-old man at a home on McWilliams Road in southeast Atlanta. He's facing charges of murder and aggravated assault. Investigators say the victim was found unresponsive on Ponce de Leon Avenue sidewalk, but no cause of death was released. A Lawrenceville mother asking a court not to prosecute her for leaving her young son in a hot car to die. That's Liz Kennedy.
3: Attorney Tom Ford is representing 29-year-old Deja Coleman and tells Atlanta News First he's asking the court that his client not be charged in the murder of her one-year-old son a week ago today.
4: We've labeled a grieving mother a murderer. She's preparing for the funeral services of her son. Can't get a bond because she's called a murderer. That's wrong. That's not the society we live in to criminalize.
3: Coleman faces charges of second-degree murder and cruelty to children after authorities say she left her young baby in her car for 9 hours while she went to work. Ford argues that she was in an abusive relationship, living in a protective shelter with her three children, suffering from severe sleep deprivation, and was devastated by her son's death. I'm Liz Kennedy.
2: Fulton County officials pushing hard for an order to allow property tax collections. Taxes have not been collected yet due to delayed assessments, but now it could affect critical funding for the school district and county. Arguments were made in front of a Fulton County Superior Court judge to start the collection. There's no word yet on a decision. Another Georgia water system reporting a cyber attack. Columbus Water Works advised that its drinking water was not in danger after a recent intrusion was detected early enough. Clayton County issued a boil water advisory last week after an apparent cyber attack as well. I'm Scott Kimbler.
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0: Good morning, that news time, 7:34, what is happening at news. Harcourt Charter System proudly announcing Lisa Fanzi, a special education teacher at Harcourt High, the 2026-27 Harcourt Charter System Teacher of the Year during the district's annual meeting before school. Now, the surprise announcement was made in front of hundreds of employees at the school system gathered to celebrate the beginning of a new school year. We're working on the first full week of the new school year here in Hart County. So, again, traffic is getting better, but be careful with that precious cargo, the yellow cheese. These buses are rolling. Let's be careful, especially this time of the morning. Each of the elementary schools in Hart County will be having a curriculum night coming up later this month. What's happening at North Hart? Principal Christina Ware.
7: Yes, sir. On August 25th, we will have our annual Title I night at 6 p.m. And then following that at 6:30, we'll have our curriculum night. And this is a great night for parents to come out and meet with the grade level teachers and kind of hear what the year has in store for their child as far as the curriculum, as far as the pacing and the standards. And it's a great way to connect with the teachers and know what's on the horizon for their child throughout the 2026-2027 school year.
0: And again, this is going to be happening in each of these elementary schools at North Hart, South Hart, and Hartville Elementary later this month. Georgia State Patrol, Livonia Police, Franklin County EMS and Sheriff. An accident involving a United States Postal Service worker making a delivery at a home on Brookwood Drive in Livonia at about 1:30 yesterday. Apparently, a driver was backing up their vehicle in that yard and struck the mail carrier, pinning the worker between the car and the mail delivery truck. The mail service employee was injured, transported by Franklin County EMS to the hospital with non-life-threatening injuries. Troopers are investigating. Hart County Superior Court, we've got criminal trial week this week, again next week. And then the week of August 17th, we've got a grand jury that'll meet. They'll meet first in the courtroom and then move to the library basement on Benson Street. Town of Bowersville Town Hall meeting, that's happening tomorrow at 5 p.m., from Town Hall in Bowersville. Some of the items they're looking at is water tower maintenance and items like that. Then they've got their regular meeting at 6 p.m. Lake Hartwell this morning, 652.20 Lake Russell, 473.95 Lake Thurman, 322.76 Lake Kiawee, 96.98. Now, coming up Friday, Hart County Bulldog football, the new era with new head football coach Biff Parson, gets underway with a preseason game. We entertain Oglethorpe County from Herndon Stadium, kickoff at 7:30. Hart County High School Volley Dogs. The Varsity Volley Dogs will have an inter-squad scrimmage, a chance to get a sneak peek of the Volley Dogs today at 4:30 this afternoon. And that's going to be at the Hart County High School gym. That is free. Coming up tomorrow, the season opener. For real, Hart County JV and Varsity Volley Dogs entertaining Chastity High School and Cedar Shoals. First serve at 5 and at 7 o'clock Thursday from the Hart County High Gym. Good morning. That news time at 7:37.
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9: 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The Atlanta Braves were winners yesterday as the Braves beat the Marlins 4-2. The two teams combined for 15 hits. Grant Holmes got the victory for the Braves. He's now 7-4. The Atlanta Braves are 68-45 on the season. The Atlanta Falcons reached a deal with two-time Pro Bowl running back Bijan Robinson on a three-year extension worth up to $75 million. The deal makes Robinson the highest-paid running back in NFL history. Robinson will receive $51 million in guaranteed money. Falcons edge rusher Jalen Walker suffered a leg injury yesterday and was carted off the field. The second-year linebacker is feared to have an ACL tear and will get an MRI to confirm the injury. Bundle auto and home, renters, or condo, and save with Progressive. I'm John Thayer with the Sports Flash on FM 104.1 WKLY.
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0: Checking in with that forecast today, we're going to be looking at partly sunny skies. Chance of a shower, 85 the high, overnight 71. And then on Thursday, partly sunny, 84 chance of scattered rain and thunder. Friday, partly sunny, 87 chance of scattered rain and thunder. Saturday, partly sunny, 90. Sunday, partly sunny, 91. Yesterday, we get up to 87 degrees, our low, and currently 70 degrees. Humidity right now at 99%, barometer 30.07 inches, no wind to speak of. You could see some patchy fog, don't see any yet, but you could. It's there because humidity is very steamy this morning. 70 degrees. 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Good morning.
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0: Good morning, everybody. You're tuned in with The Morning Show. Outside, we've got 70 degrees. And right now, we check in with a little court news with Clerk of Court Frankie Gray. And good morning, Frankie.
1: Hey, good morning, Mike.
0: What's happening in court these days?
1: We had a jury come in yesterday, and we had a jury picked. We're starting a trial this morning. Should last through to Friday afternoon. Hopefully, you know, we'll get done this week with that trial. We do have a jury coming in Monday, August the 10th. So that jury is scheduled to come in on the 10th. If anything changes, I'll announce it through your radio station. But just want to thank the jury members that showed up yesterday. I really appreciate their attendance. We had a lot of no-shows again, and we'll be sending orders out to find out why these people weren't here for jury duty, because we got to have so many people to go forward, and we were able to get a jury picked. And again, I can't express enough how much I appreciate the ones that showed up, their patience, and just getting through the day. It was a pretty long day yesterday. We started at 9 and got the jury picked about 3:30. So appreciate them again. Can't thank them enough. Mike, jumping ahead, a couple weeks, August 17th, is our grand jury. We have a grand jury that's slated to come in, and really need the ones that we summon to appear for that. That's a very important jury process. 23 members that are picked to hear cases, tour to jail, tour to schools, and I spoke with the superintendent of schools, Ms. Carter, and they have a real good setup and demonstration that they're going to perform for the grand jury. I think it's their ROTC group, ROJTC, if I'm saying that right, and their new building. So looking forward to that, and I know the grand jury will enjoy that, and I appreciate the school system for that. And we'll tour the jail, and you know, very important jury endeavor, the grand jury. So really need them there if you got a summons for that.
0: Okay, anything else?
1: That's about it, Mike. We are in court. Can't say much about that. We are in a jury trial, and office is still open. We're still processing, still here doing our daily work. Got a staff that's here to help you. So if you need us, come by or give us a call.
0: Listen, Frankie, we always appreciate the update.
1: Appreciate it, Mike. Thank you, sir. Have a good day.
0: Hey, take care. Clerk of Court Frankie Gray and the Clerk's Report.
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0: Memorial reflecting pools say the Justice Department knew or should have known for weeks its case was flawed. U.S. Attorney for D.C. Jeanine Pirro has moved to dismiss the indictment against David Hearn, bringing criticism from President Trump. More on these stories at townhall.com.
1: Good morning. News at 8:05. What's happening in Hart County Superior Court, as we heard just moments ago from Clerk Frankie Gray on the clerk's report.
2: We had a jury come in yesterday, and we had a jury picked. We're starting a trial this morning. Should last through to Friday afternoon.
1: That according to Clerk Frankie Gray. Then we got another trial week, criminal trial week, coming up next week. And the week of the 17th will be the grand jury. Hart County High School JV and Varsity Volley Dog season opener will be tomorrow, Thursday, entertaining Chastity and Cedar Shoals from the Hart County High Gym at 5 and at 7 p.m. Now, coming up today will be a sneak peek of the Volley Dogs at 4:30, an inter-squad scrimmage, and that'll be happening from the gym, and that'll be free of charge today. Lake Hartwell this morning, 652.20 is that elevation. The Braves, 4-2 winners over the Marlins. Let's check in with that forecast.
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1: Today, partly sunny, chance of a shower, 85, overnight 71. Thursday, partly sunny, 84, chance of a scattered rain and thunder. Yesterday, we get up to 87, 70, the low, 72 right now.
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0: Cody Johnson, 17 minutes after 8 o'clock, The Morning Show, 72 degrees.
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Lone Star. That was like number one for what? I mean, it had to be 50 weeks. It went on forever. That is their signature song, okay? 23 minutes after 8, The Boarding Show. Keep it locked in right here.

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3: Another Georgia water system reporting a cyber attack. Columbus Water Works advised yesterday that its drinking water was not in danger after a recent intrusion was detected early enough. The Georgia Association of Water Professionals had reported the FBI warned of water utilities possibly being disrupted due to Iranian-linked attacks. Clayton County issued a boil water advisory last week after an apparent cyber attack as well. A 43-year-old Atlanta woman suing a healthcare company over a misdiagnosis that she had cancer.
4: A lawsuit filed this week involves several branches of Kaiser Permanente and laboratory staff after a tissue sample mix-up led to Cassandra Barksdale undergoing an unnecessary hysterectomy in 2025. Attorney Dr. Roderick Edmond said that Barksdale experienced months of anxiety after being diagnosed with aggressive endometrial uterine cancer, only to later receive shocking news about her situation.
5: Administrators from Kaiser Permanente met with her, and they told her that the sample from the biopsy that was initially labeled as hers was actually the tissue of another patient. Ms. Barksdale never had high-grade endometrial uterine cancer.
4: The lawsuit is seeking at least $10,000 in damages and requests a jury trial. I'm Liz Kennedy.
3: Flags across Georgia at half-staff in memory of a fallen soldier from Georgia. Governor Brian Kemp announcing the order after the death of First Lieutenant Tyler James Frean, who was killed in a missile attack by Iran last month. Frean's funeral will be held Friday at the Georgia National Cemetery in Canton. Class has barely begun, and a Morgan County teen is already accused of making threats at school. The sheriff's office says a 14-year-old was arrested on a charge of terroristic threats Tuesday. I'm Scott Kimbler.
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1: Checking in with that forecast today. Partly sunny, 85, chance of a shower. Overnight 71. It is moist out there. Thursday, partly sunny, 84, chance of a scattered storm. Yesterday, we get up to 87. 70 the low, 73 right now. Good morning.
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0: Colbert. Good morning. It's 8:40. The morning show, 73 degrees. Good morning.
1: While you're taking your kids to the school bus in the rain, we're drenching a highly sophisticated train heating and cooling unit with 5 inches of water an hour. While you're applying SPF 60, looking at a high of 97, we're subjecting train systems to temperatures north of 120 degrees Fahrenheit. 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
2: Checking in with that forecast today, we're looking at partly sunny skies. Chance of a shower, 85, overnight 71. Thursday, partly sunny, 84. Chance of a scattered rain or thunder. Yesterday, we get up to 87, 70 the low, and 74 right now.
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0: Oh, the late Vern Gosden. Good morning. It's 9:15.
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0: Good morning, everybody. This is Mike Atkins. 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
2: Good morning, Mike. 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
0: Let's check in with that phone. Good morning. You're on today's Swap Shop. What can we do for you?
8: Hey, my, this is Kimberly. And I got a few items here I'd like to put on, please.
0: What you got?
8: I got 33 assorted glass canning jars. 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It's $12 for all of them. And I've got a large four-hole birdhouse. It's 2 feet tall, A-frame roof, and it's $20. And call 706-765-3339.
0: Be glad to get them on.
8: Thank you.
0: Okay. Got 33 assorted glass canning jars. Got half quarts and pints, no lids, and $12 for all of them, okay? Got the large four-hole birdhouse, $20 on that one. 706-765-3339. Is that number to call? And my number to call is 706-376-3363 here on today's Swap Shop. What else is going on this morning? Somebody's looking for an old lawnmower with the bicycle tires on the back. You know the kind. 864-401-3927 is that number to call. 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
9: Mike, I have a refrigerator that stands tall, and it might work, but it's a free refrigerators. 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
0: Let's see. 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
9: Oh, is that your number? 6733.
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0: 6733. 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
9: Thank you.
0: Hey, you take care now. It don't take much to get me confused. 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
11: Hey, Mike.
0: Yeah.
11: I keep calling that lady about the refrigerator, and it goes to somebody else's number.
0: Let's see. Okay.
11: Would you tell her to call me? 706-436-1491.
0: Hey, we'll certainly do it.
11: What number do you have?
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11: Let me write it down.
0: Okay.
11: I may have wrote it down wrong.
0: You talking about the one just called up?
11: Yeah, just call in a free refrigerator. Yeah.
0: 706-436-6733.
11: 6733. 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I'll try that again.
0: Okay. 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
15: Morning, Mike.
0: Yes.
15: I gave the wrong phone number. I'm sorry.
0: Okay. What number is it?
15: 706-436-4184. 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
0: I will get that on for you.
15: Thank you.
0: Okay. So, yeah, Wes just called me a moment ago about that fridge. 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Just the right number now. 706-436-4184. Got it? 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
21: Yes, I'm looking for some silky chicken, and my number is 706-988-4404.
0: Be glad to get them on.
21: Okay, thank you.
0: Okay, looking to buy some silky chickens, and his number to call is 706-988-5404. 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
1: Instead of the votes counted in Michigan's Democratic U.S. Senate primary, leftist Abdul El-Sayed holds a slim one-point lead over establishment-backed Congresswoman Haley Stevens. The polls had predicted a double-digit win for El-Sayed.

0: Hart County High JV and Varsity Volley Dogs entertaining Cedar Shoals and Chastity at 5 and at 7 from the Hart County High Gym. Lake Hartwell this morning, 652.20. Lake Russell, 473.95. Right now, a check-in with that mid-morning sports flash.
1: 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The Atlanta Braves were winners yesterday as the Braves beat the Marlins 4-2. The two teams combined for 15 hits. Grant Holmes got the victory for the Braves. He's now 7-4. The Atlanta Braves are 68-45 on the season. The Atlanta Falcons reached a deal with two-time Pro Bowl running back Bijan Robinson on a three-year extension worth up to $75 million. The deal makes Robinson the highest-paid running back in NFL history. Robinson will receive $51 million in guaranteed money. Falcons edge rusher Jalen Walker suffered a leg injury yesterday and was carted off the field. The second-year linebacker is feared to have an ACL tear and will get an MRI to confirm the injury. Bundle auto and home, renters, or condo, and save with Progressive. 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
0: Good morning, everybody. Checking in with that forecast today. Partly sunny with a high 85, chance of a shower. Overnight 71. And then on Thursday, partly sunny, 84, chance of rain and thunder. Yesterday, we got up to 87. 70 is the low, 77 right now. Winds at about 2 out of this east. Barometer at 30.09 inches. Still got 90% humidity. Very humid morning. And 77 degrees.
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0: Travis Tritt, good morning. It's 18 minutes after 10.
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2: Another Georgia water system is reporting a cyber attack. Columbus Water Works advised yesterday that its drinking water was not in danger after a recent intrusion was detected early enough. The Georgia Association for Water Professionals had reported the FBI warned of water utilities possibly being disrupted due to Iranian-linked attacks. Augusta police say a homeless man was recently discovered dead and his body thrown into a dumpster. More from Liz Kennedy.
3: Residents of Augusta are mourning the death of 65-year-old Nathan Lewis Jr., a homeless man found dead in a dumpster in the downtown area on July 30th. Residents, including this man, tell WFXG-TV that what happened to Lewis was just awful.
4: Beat a homeless guy to death and then put him in a trash can. It's awful. It's awful for downtown. It's awful for everything.
3: Augusta police say two teens have been charged in connection with Lewis's death. 17-year-old Lamar Rodriguez and 19-year-old Kashawn Walters have both been charged with murder and are being held at the Charles B. Webster Detention Center. Residents say the area needs a stronger police presence. I'm Liz Kennedy.
2: Class has barely begun, and a Morgan County teen is already accused of making threats at school. The sheriff's office says a 14-year-old was arrested on a charge of terroristic threats Tuesday. The alleged crime was committed against Morgan County Middle School. Sheriff Tyler Hooks added every threat will be taken seriously and investigated thoroughly. And a Putnam County bar is being ordered to pay $17,000 for refusing to pay a licensing fee to play music. BMI claimed in a lawsuit earlier this year that Powell's Watering Hole was contacted more than 60 times about paying to play the music, but the bar never paid for a license to do so and never responded to the suit. I'm Thomas Cage.
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0: Checking in with that forecast today, we're looking at partly sunny skies, chance of a shower 85, overnight 71, Thursday partly sunny 84, chance of a rumble of thunder. Yesterday we got up to 87, 70, the low, and right now 77 degrees.
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0: Chris Stapleton. Good morning. We're talking sports rap.
1: It's now time to check out what's hot and what's not in the world of sports on the WKOY Sports Rap Show. Stay tuned as we discuss everything from local high school sports to college sports to pro sports and everything in between. If it's happening in sports, we'll talk about it. It all starts right now.
0: Good morning, everybody. This is Mike Atkins. Welcome in with Sports Rap. What are we rapping about today? Well, the Braves winners 4-2 over the Marlins, the Miami or the Florida Marlins. I still say Florida Marlins, so I think they're the Miami Marlins. Greater Dade County, who knows? Just like the Anaheim or California or Los Angeles Angels, just pick a city, pick a name. You know, I'll always know the Angels as the California Angels. You know, growing up, Rod Carew, one of the greatest hitters in league history, always had a great batting average, choked up on that bat. Rod Carew could lay down a bunt and run it. He wasn't as fast as, let's say, Ricky Henderson, who played for the A's and everybody. Ricky always talked in the third person. Ricky gone, Ricky stealing base. But, you know, you just look back, California Angels. What do you think about the Marlins? I think about nobody goes to the games. They have bad attendance, but there's nobody that stands out. There's no one player. Dick Williams was the manager, and what's his name that was with the Pittsburgh Pirates went out in there and won. Jim Leyland, he won a World Series with them when they, you know, bought a team, brought a bunch of guys in for 1 year. But they have not ever had a player that just kind of stands out like this is their stud player. This is a Hall of Famer. They've just never had them that long in for the Marlins. That's their problem, their identity, okay? WNBA coming up tonight, the Atlanta Dream hosting the Mercury. College football, the 2026 coaches preseason poll is out. Number one, Ohio State. Number two, Oregon. Number three, Georgia Dogs. Number four, Texas. Number five, Notre Dame. We'll check that poll out in a moment. I was reading this morning from Score Atlanta, which is a magazine publication that comes out. I like them. You know, you got Max Preps and all these people that do stuff and Georgia High School Football Daily. I like Score Atlanta for a number of sports. And they got a story that they came out with, I think it was yesterday. Hart County Dogs. It says Class AAA. Tucker and Biff Parson look to revitalize Hart County. Let's read into this. Hart County enters the 2026 season with more excitement than the program has had in quite a number of years. Despite having failed to post a winning season for four straight years, the team's longest such streak since the 1980s, the team now has an elite head coach with championship experience. It says here the Dogs parted ways with former Coach Dickerson after a fourth season, 17-25 record. In his place, the Dogs hired former Rockmart head coach Biff Parson, Franklin County native, to join the program after 10 seasons with the Yellow Jackets of Rockmart. And he went 105-23 and made two state finals championship appearances. Okay, so Hart County has a history of hiring successful head coaches. Before Dickerson, you had Rance Gillespie, who had led Peach County to two state championships in the early 2000s. He helped the Bulldogs to five playoff appearances and a quarterfinal appearance in 2019 during his five seasons at the helm. And then it didn't read this here, but I'll go back. You know, we get Bobby Pate in the mid-1980s. He's coming off a national championship with the West Georgia Braves, you know, which is now West Georgia University. Okay. So Biff Parson, our coach, his son Tucker is going to be the quarterback, and he is a sophomore. His freshman season with Rockmart, he was the team's starting quarterback. He threw for right around 2,700 yards, 34 touchdowns, compared to only three INTs. His addition will help lead the offense. He has already received Division I offers from Samford, not Stanford, but Samford, which is in Alabama, and another one from Kennesaw State. That's a good program. Okay. So here we go. And you've got Kirsten Curry, who will be moving on to play wide receiver, can play running back, multiple positions. And it reads here that we're in a tough region. They say that probably Hebron is the favorite to win. They went through another coaching change. Then you got Stevens County, Lumpkin County, you know, Morgan County. They didn't mention Morgan in this article. And I think a lot of people are still not used to all of the changes. If you go look at certain sports on Max Preps, they've still got Hart County in AA. They haven't even made the AAA plunge. And some of the sports I've checked. So we're going into a year where there's just a lot of different things. You know, you had people change, and they got away from single A division 1 and 2, and they get away from just 6 classes. Now they're going back to the old days and 7 classes, okay? So we're speaking football, and this is Score Atlanta. So let's give out the preseason rankings of what they think it's going to be. We'll begin in 7A. Number 1, Carrollton, followed by Buford, Grayson, North Gwinnett, McEachern, Douglas County, Lowndes, Brookwood, Valdosta, Marietta. These are big, big schools. Okay, in Class 6A, Gainesville, number 1, Thomas County Central, Creekside, Roswell, Lee County, Milton, Houston County, Woodward Academy, Kell, and Jackson County. Not Jackson, Georgia, but Jackson County. We know of Jackson County being pathetic football. That's before, you know, every major warehouse in America and company moved to Jackson County to put a business up, and now it's gigantic over there. They got all kind of big high schools. And Jackson County is a 6A school. They used to be AA with us and then AAA. And they really stunk at football. You know, they just never could compare to Jefferson and Commerce. But let me tell you what happened. I was told this a long time ago from a friend who was coaching Atlanta in high school football. And he said, listen, you're going to have 2,000-plus students, around 2,000 or more than 2,000. You have that many students, you're going to find 11 guys that can play football. You will find, if you look hard enough, you can find 11 guys. You don't have to have 150, because a lot of these schools, 6A, 7A, they go both ways. There's some schools, one school last year in the state championship, what, they have 6 guys going both ways, and it was a 6A school or 5A. You can go both ways. That ain't no problem, okay? It is not a problem at all. Jackson County found 11 guys that can play football, and they had a good season last season. They're a good team. And 5A, Benedictine, that's down, what, around Savannah, down to St. Mary's, somewhere in that neck of the woods, on the coast. Blessed Trinity, Cartersville, Marist, North Oconee, Lithonia, Central Carrollton, Jefferson, Warner Robins, and Tucker. Jefferson is a 5A school. Did you know that? They were AAA last year. 4A, Quad A, Stevenson, followed by Sandy Creek, Calhoun, Douglas, Cairo, not Cairo. Troop, North Hall at number 7, Peach County number 8, West Lawrence, Cherokee Bluff. So let's just look at Hall County. We'll stop right here and look at Hall County. Pretty daggum good in football. You got Cherokee Bluff. That's out there. That's in Hall County, right next door to Flowery Branch, actually in Flowery Branch. North Hall, that's at North Hall, yes. And then we get up here, Gainesville, number 1 in 6A, and then we'll check. So very good football in Hall County that's expected this year. We'll take a break. We'll jump into AAA in just a moment.
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0: Okay, AAA preseason rankings. Number one, Carver, Columbus, followed by Toombs County, Worth County, Northeast Macon, Rockmart, where Biff Parson came from. Number six, Sumter County. Number seven, Hapeville Charter. Number eight, Columbia. And number nine, Callaway. Number 10, Appling County. And they put us out in the state tournament, right in round one, Appling, the Pirates. Double A, Heard County, Fitzgerald, Brooks County, Pepperell, Rabun County, Screven, Dublin, Swainsboro, Thomasville, Jasper County. Single A, Clinch County, Lincoln, number two, Bowdoin, Johnson County, Seminole County, Macon County, Emanuel County Institute, Early County, Chalet County, and Wheeler County. Now, from double A to 4A private, okay? This is how they've got them listed now. Number one, Calvary Day. Number two, Hebron. Number three, Greater Atlanta Christian. Number four, Prince Avenue. Number five, Holy Innocents. Number six, Christian Heritage. Number seven, Whitfield Academy. Number eight, Mount Vernon. Number nine, Wesleyan. Number 10, Savannah Christian. So that is football preseason rankings, okay, from SCORE Atlanta, which is a good publication. While we're talking about it, softball, they've come out with their preseason rankings in SCORE Atlanta. I won't run them all down, but number one in 7A, Buford, yes. Number one in 6A, Creekview. Number one in 5A, Harris County. Jefferson, number 10. And 4A, Pickens County, number one. In AAA, Morgan County in our region. Elbert County at number seven in softball preseason rankings. And softball actually got underway yesterday with the first games around the state. And Class AA, Gordon Lee, number one. Single A, Emanuel County Institute, number one. AA to 4A privates, Wesleyan, number one. Hebron at number two from our region. Okay? And I keep saying our region. It's tough. Coming up today, Hart County Volley Dogs. We've got our varsity inter-squad scrimmage, and the girls will be doing that at 4:30 today. A sneak preview of the volleyball team. Then we start up tomorrow. Our opening games, official games of the season, will be Thursday tomorrow at 5 and at 7. At 5, we've got Chestity. At 7, we've got Cedar Shoals. And that'll be JV and varsity volleyball tomorrow from the Hart County High Gym. But today's actually free. This is the inter-squad scrimmage starting up at 4:30. Friday night, Hart County Dogs, speaking of Coach Biff Parson. The Biff Parson era will begin Friday night. We got a preseason scrimmage game with Oglethorpe County. The Patriots of Oglethorpe travel to Hart County Friday night at Herndon Stadium at 7:30. The next week, it'll be Thursday, August 13th, Hart County at Oconee County in Watkinsville. That'll be next week. So two preseason games leading up to the season opener, August the 21st in Hartville with Habs Central. Friends, have a great day.
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5: Breaking news this hour from Town Hall. I'm Rich Thomason. A leftist victory in Michigan. Correspondent Bernie Bennett reports Abdul El-Sayed has won Michigan's Democratic U.S. Senate primary.
6: El-Sayed will face Republican Mike Rogers, who ran unopposed in the Republican primary, in a November matchup. I'll say Ed, a former health official, campaigned on Medicare for All, halting military aid to Israel, and campaign finance reform. He has support from progressive leaders, including Senator Bernie Sanders and Congresswoman Alexandria Ocasio-Cortez.
7: It was a much slimmer victory for El-Sayed than pollsters, pundits, and many in the media expected. He defeated Congresswoman Haley Stevens, the establishment-backed candidate, by just 1 point. It was predicted that he would win by double digits. Elsewhere, former Salem talker Chris DeGaulle has won the Republican congressional primary in Missouri, solidly red, 6th congressional district. President Trump says it's clear the Democrat Party

0: Real Country. Love It On You. Luke Combs there, and it's Buzz here. 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

0: Real Country with Jason Aldean. He says that song is for anyone who has ever felt the sting of a breakup. Number one song from earlier this year. My name is Buzz Jackson. I hope you stick around for some more music, including Randy Travis and Toby Keith.
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1: Good afternoon. It's lunchtime. Your noon look at news on this hump day, Wednesday, August 5th. Mike Hawkins reporting. Hart County volunteer firemen this morning responding to a hay barn fire that happened on Christie Lane, which is in Hart County off of Elberton Highway down near the county line. Several Hart County fire stations responding just after 7:30 this morning. The Georgia State Patrol, Livonia Police, Franklin County EMS said an accident involving United States Postal Service driver making a delivery at a home on Brookwood Drive in Livonia Tuesday afternoon at about 1:30. Now, apparently another driver was backing up their vehicle and struck the mail carrier, pinning the worker between the car and the mail delivery car. Now, the mail service employee was injured and transported by Franklin County EMS to the hospital with non-life-threatening injuries. Troopers are investigating. Hart County Superior Court, a busy month of August. We've got a criminal trial week this week. One began this morning. That shouldn't go past Friday, according to Clerk Frankie Gray. Looking ahead to next week, another one's coming up on the docket.
2: So that jury is scheduled to come in on the 10th. If anything changes, I'll announce it through your radio station. But just want to thank the jury members that showed up yesterday. I really appreciate their attendance. We had a lot of no-shows again, and we'll be sending orders out to find out why these people weren't here for jury duty, because we got to have so many people to go forward. And
1: that, according to Clerk of Court Frankie Gray, we got a grand jury the week of August 17th.
2: 17th is our grand jury. We have a grand jury that's slated to come in, and really need the ones that we summon to appear for that. That's a very important jury process. 23 members that are picked to hear cases, tour to jail, tour to schools. And
1: that, according to Clerk of Court Frankie Gray, a busy month of August from the courtroom. Hart County's charter system proudly announcing Lisa Fanzi, special education teacher at Hart County High School, as the 2026-27 Hart County Charter System Teacher of the Year during the district's annual meeting before school began last week. It was a surprise announcement made in front of hundreds of employees at the school gathered for the beginning of the new school year. Now, Fanzi was elected as honor and recognition of her commitment to student success, her passion for building meaningful relationships, and her dedication to ensuring every student has the opportunity to reach their full potential. Lake Hartwell's elevation today at lunch at 652.20. That is news. Mike Hawkins reporting. Lake Hartwell weather. With your Wednesday afternoon hump day, Lake Hartwell weather forecast today, partly sunny, chance of a shower 85, overnight low 71. Thursday, partly sunny, 84, chance of rain and thunder, overnight 69. On Friday, partly sunny, 87, chance of rain and thunder, overnight low 70. Make it a super day.
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0: Dierks Bentley on Real Country. Researchers asked, if you were being called for jury duty, would you prefer to serve on a jury or not to serve? A third of people say they'd rather serve. I tell you, every time I've been called for jury duty, I didn't make it. I was
1: You see, people in these parts love great barbecue. And son, listen when I say that there's nothing quite like Zeb's Barbecue. Since 1946, Zeb's been serving the best hickory smoked barbecue and Brunswick stew that North Georgia has to offer. They also serve hamburgers, hot dogs, chicken sandwiches, and more. They're open Wednesday through Saturday until 9 p.m. and after church on Sunday. So go on and pig out at Zeb's Barbecue on Highway 29 North in Danielsville.
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0: Lainey on Real Country. Feeling a little anxious now that it's August? Well, you're not alone. Mental health experts say the so-called August scaries are a real thing. Much like the Sunday scaries before a new work week, August can trigger feelings of stress and sadness because it signals that summer is winding down and routines are about to change. Experts say our brains prefer predictability, so the thought of returning to school schedules, busier workdays, and shorter daylight hours can create anxiety, even when those changes are positive. So you see, you're not alone.
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0: And to think he didn't want to do that song at first because he didn't want to be known as the food song guy. Zach Brown Band on Real Country and Chicken Fried. Shotgun Taylor here. How you doing? Speaking of the ZBB, they performed at Fenway Park last Sunday night and surprised everybody in the crowd with a free cruise for two aboard Margaritaville at Sea's new beachcomber ship. That's more than 37,000 fans. The giveaway is valued at more than $40 million, largest surprise audience gift in live entertainment history. To which I say, what time's the midnight buffet?
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12: Mr. Bobby Scott Powell, 23 of Liberty Hill Church Road, Hartwell. 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Funeral services will be tomorrow morning at 11 a.m. from Sardis Baptist Church. 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Strickland Funeral Home is in charge. Mrs. Victoria Lynn Cheek Baker, 63 of Cannon. Survivors include her husband, Richard Anthony Baker. The family receiving friends on Thursday night from 6 to 8 p.m. at Strickland Funeral Home in Hartwell. Funeral services for Lynn Baker to be held Friday morning at 11 a.m. from Bethany Baptist Church. Strickland Funeral Home of Hartwell is in charge. Sharon Jean Deaver Philpott, 71 of Livonia. survived by her husband, Larry Philpott. Graveside services at 10 a.m. tomorrow morning on Thursday at Franklin Memorial Gardens North. Strickland Funeral Home, Livonia, is in charge. Mrs. Mary Hendrick Strickland, 82, of Cannon, preceded in death by her husband, James Strickland. Funeral services to be held on Thursday at 3 p.m. from the chapel of Strickland Funeral Home in Hartwell. Burial to be held at Red Wine Church Cemetery. The family receiving friends Thursday afternoon from 2 to 3 p.m. at Strickland Funeral Home in Hartwell. Michael Allen Mike Weber, 75. A celebration of Mike's life to be held Saturday, August the 29th, 11 a.m. from Sacred Heart of Jesus Catholic Church, Strickland Funeral Home in charge. Robert Lewis Brown, 61, of Hartwell. No formal services are scheduled. Colin Hall is in charge. Reverend Malcolm Whitfield Herndon, 93, of Franklin Springs, preceded in death by his wife, Mary Adkins Herndon. Funeral services at Franklin Springs Pentecostal Holiness Church at 1 o'clock on Friday afternoon. The family receiving friends at Franklin Springs Pentecostal Holiness Church from 11:30 a.m. until the funeral hour Friday. Pruitt Funeral Home of Royston is in charge.
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1: Communist China is further tightening its vice grip on Tibet.
2: Beijing has enacted a so-called ethnic unity law that mandates Mandarin as the primary language for schools and government in the autonomous region. Critics argue the law forces assimilation and erodes the rights of Tibetans and other minorities. China contends the policies improve educational opportunities and ensure equal access for ethnic minorities. In Tibet, reminders of Chinese control are everywhere, from billboards to flags. Rich Thomason reporting.
1: London police say a woman has been arrested after four people were stabbed in Covent Garden, a busy central area popular with visitors. The Metropolitan Police say the 47-year-old woman was arrested on suspicion of possession of an offensive weapon and assault. Those that were injured have been taken to a major trauma center. News at townhall.com. Chipotle Mexican Grill is removing jalapenos from some of its restaurants.
3: Jalapenos could potentially be tied to a salmonella outbreak. The Minnesota Department of Health confirmed an outbreak there is tied to several Mexican-style quick-service restaurants, and jalapenos are the suspected source. Officials identified 110 cases in Minnesota, with Chipotle involved in most. Chipotle says it pulled the jalapenos out of an abundance of caution and replaced them with products from a different grower in all locations. Symptoms of salmonella poisoning include diarrhea, fever, severe vomiting, dehydration, and stomach cramps. I'm Ed Donahue.
1: Disney's solid third quarter was driven by a $1 billion box office haul from Toy Story 5 and the draw of its U.S. theme parks that helped to offset continued weakness from international tourism. More on these stories at townhall.com.
4: With your Wednesday afternoon hump day, Lake Hartsville weather forecast today, partly sunny, chance of a shower 85, overnight low 71. Thursday, partly sunny 84, chance of rain and thunder, overnight 69. On Friday, partly sunny 87, chance of rain and thunder, overnight low 70. Make it a super day.
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0: Luke Combs in Real Country. 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

0: Alabama with one of our anthems here at Real Country. In a hurry to get to the weekend, let's go. Starbucks has announced that the pumpkin spice latte is going to be back in stores on the 25th. Alongside the classic favorite, Starbucks is introducing new pumpkin-themed beverages, including an iced pumpkin cream shaken espresso, pumpkin spice chai, and iced pumpkin cream matcha.
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12: After a severe thunderstorm, we are there. 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In snow or ice, we are there. 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

0: Believe both wisely and firmly. It marks a rare display of friction between allies, the U.S. and Israel. The agreement calls for Hamas to begin disarming and for Israel to halt its strikes and begin withdrawing. I'm Ed Donahue.
1: A record heat wave in Northeast Asia gripping South Korea, North Korea, and Japan. In Tokyo alone, 453 people were hospitalized in a single day. The temperature at 104 degrees Fahrenheit. 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
2: Foundations funded by Leonardo DiCaprio and Jeff Bezos have launched a $200 million initiative to revive 100 of Earth's most threatened species. DiCaprio's Rewild and Bezos' Earth Fund are leading the Phoenix Species Project that seeks to support smaller but successful efforts around the globe. Billed as the largest single fund dedicated to recovering critically endangered species, the initiative aims to sustain species like the golden-crowned sifaka, a type of lemur, the hickory nut gorge green salamander, and the Visayan warty pig. I'm Lisa Dwyer.
1: Spider-Man Brand New Day now has the biggest North American opening weekend ever. 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More on these stories at townhall.com.
3: With your Wednesday afternoon hump day, Lake Hartsville weather forecast today, partly sunny, chance of a shower 85, overnight low 71. Thursday, partly sunny 84, chance of rain and thunder, overnight 69. On Friday, partly sunny 87, chance of rain and thunder, overnight low 70. Make it a super day.
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0: How big a hit is Ella Langley's Choosin' Texas? It's been number one at the top of the top 100 chart now for 4 months straight. The only other song by a female artist to spend more time up there was Mariah Carey's All I Want for Christmas Is You. Ho, ho, ho.
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5: 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It's coming up September 19th from 4 to 7 p.m. at 4359 Anderson Highway 29 North in Hartwell, in loving memory of Bobby Powell. 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Encore Productions in Elberton having performances of the knee-slapping murder mystery spoof Wrong Window, September 18th through the 20th and 25th through the 27th from the Elberton Theater at 100 South Oliver Street in Elberton. This has been a check-in with your WKLY Community Events Calendar.
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0: Luke Bryan on Real Country. The hottest summer trend these days, having nothing planned for the weekend. Forget FOMO. Lots of Gen Zers are making no plans their summer weekend strategy. The trend is being driven by a mix of expensive nightlife, social burnout, and the pressure to turn every weekend into social media-worthy content. According to recent research, nearly three-quarters of Gen Z adults say staying home has become their default weekend plan, with saving money and recharging topping the list of reasons.
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4: 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Encore Productions will be having performances of the knee-slapping murder mystery spoof, Wrong Window, September 18th through the 20th and the 25th through the 27th, Elbert Theater in Elberton. 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

0: morning ever. High heat and excessive humidity making conditions miserable.
1: It's hard to overstate just how unusual this is. It's almost surreal for someone in South Korea to see the numbers 40 when they look at forecasts. But that has been the temperature in the southern region for the past week. The southern city of Yangsan had reached a high temperature of 42.5 degrees Celsius, which is the highest ever on the record since South Korea has started modern record keeping. The capital, Seoul City, for the first time is having its severe heat warning. This is the highest heat warning in South Korea's system. This is when the temperature hovers above 35 degrees Celsius for at least 2 days. It feels like 38 degrees Celsius here.
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2: With your Wednesday afternoon hump day, Lake Hartsville weather forecast today, partly sunny, chance of a shower 85, overnight low 71. Thursday, partly sunny 84, chance of rain and thunder, overnight 69. On Friday, partly sunny 87, chance of rain and thunder, overnight low 70. Make it a super day.
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0: Matt Stellan, Real Country, Shotgun Taylor. 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
1: It's news on this hump day, Wednesday, August 5th. Mike Hawkins reporting. The Hart County Charter School System proudly announcing Lisa Franzi, special education teacher at Hart County High School, as the 2026-27 Hart County Charter System Teacher of the Year during the district's annual convocation. Now, the surprise announcement was made in front of hundreds of employees as the school system gathered to celebrate the beginning of a new school year. Congratulations. Town of Bowersville, they're having a town hall meeting, and that's going to be coming up on West Main Street at Town Hall, August the 6th at 5 p.m. on Thursday. Now, some of the new business will be water tower maintenance and et cetera. Then at 6 p.m. will be their regular town hall meeting. Hart County Superior Court, a lot of people are getting a part of the fans notification system. Clerk Frankie Gray.
2: I want to remind everybody about the fans notification. I know you announce it. You run some past recordings with that, and I appreciate it. I've had a little influx of people coming in, checking on that, wanting to sign up for this. And it's a free service, number one. It's free. Number two is that's on my website. I've actually put it on there, HartGAClerkOfCourt.com. They can go to that site, stepped a guy last night through text, stepped him through how to go on and sign up, and he did it. Said it took him just a few seconds. And
1: again, this is free of charge. A lot of people joining the fans notification system through the clerk of court's office is statewide. Lake Hartwell's elevation 652.20 today. That is news. Mike Hawkins reporting. Taking a look at your WKLY community events calendar. Hart County Retired Educators Association, their monthly meeting the first Tuesday of each month. It'll be happening from the big meeting room at Casa Grande at 11:30 a.m. All area retired educators are certainly encouraged to attend. The City of Cannon's second annual car show. 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Profits go towards upgrading the playground at the city park. It'll be happening on Depot Street in Cannon, September 19th from 4 to 7 p.m., hosted by the City of Cannon. 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
10: 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It's coming up September 19th from 4 to 7 p.m. at 4359 Anderson Highway 29 North in Hartwell, in loving memory of Bobby Powell. All cars, trucks, and Jeeps are welcome. 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Encore Productions in Elberton having performances of the knee-slapping murder mystery spoof Wrong Window, September 18th through the 20th and 25th through the 27th from the Elberton Theater at 100 South Oliver Street in Elberton. This has been a check-in with your WKLY Community Events Calendar.
11: See, people in these parts love great barbecue. And son, listen when I say that there's nothing quite like Zeb's Barbecue. Since 1946, Zeb's been serving the best hickory smoked barbecue and Brunswick stew that North Georgia has to offer. 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
12: The new WKLY 2026-2027 Hart County School calendars have arrived. These calendars have the Hart County School System schedule, as well as schedules for Hart County High School Bulldog football, junior varsity and middle school football, and Hart County varsity basketball. 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

0: George Strait on Real Country. Back to school time. New survey of parents finds that simply driving their kids to and from their school activities takes up to an average of 38 minutes every day. That adds up to 6,858 minutes over the course of a school year. But mom and dad, let me just say this. As Trace Atkins would say, you're going to miss this.
1: 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The government is over $38 trillion in debt, which means the IRS isn't slowing down. 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
17: 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If

0: he says, called for governance reform of FIFA. This adds to the mounting pressure on President Gianni Infantino following his failed plan to sell stakes in the World Cup. 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
1: With your Wednesday afternoon hump day, Lake Hartsville weather forecast today, partly sunny, chance of a shower 85, overnight low 71. Thursday, partly sunny 84, chance of rain and thunder, overnight 69. On Friday, partly sunny 87, chance of rain and thunder, overnight low 70. Make it a super day.
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6: 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Encore Productions will be having performances of the knee-slapping murder mystery spoof, Wrong Window, September 18th through the 20th and the 25th through the 27th, Elbert Theater in Elberton. This has been a check-in with your WKLY Community Events Calendar.
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0: 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Real country. Looking for a side hustle? Snickers Ice Cream is hiring a chief online chill officer to help make the internet a little less dramatic. 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The winner will also create social media content and get plenty of opportunities to sample the brand's new ice cream mini flavors. 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
1: Good afternoon. That 5 o'clock drive home on this hump day, Wednesday, August 5th, Mike Hawkins reporting. We'll begin with education. The Hart County Charter System proudly announcing Lisa Franzi, a special education teacher at Hart County High School, as the 2026-27 Hart County Charter System Teacher of the Year during the district's annual convocation. Now, the surprise announcement was made in front of hundreds of employees as the school system gathered to celebrate the beginning of a new school year. Franzi was selected as the honor of recognition of her commitment to student success, her passion for building meaningful relationships, and her dedication to ensuring every student has the opportunity to reach their full potential. Now, she previously earned the distinction of being named Hart County High School's 2026 Teacher of the Year. Speaking of education, at North Hart Elementary School later this month, they're having a special evening, according to Principal Christina Ware.
2: Yes, sir. On August 25th, we will have our annual Title I night at 6 p.m., and then following that at 6:30, we'll have our curriculum night. And this is a great night for parents to come out and meet with the grade level teachers and kind of hear what the year has in store for their child as far as the curriculum, as far as the pacing and the standards. And it's a great way to connect with the teachers and know what's on the horizon for their child throughout the 2026-2027 school year.
1: And again, that's going to be coming up later in the month of August. Hart County Superior Court, we do have criminal court. That is happening this week from the courtroom. And then we've got it again next week, the week of the 10th. The week of the 17th will be a grand jury week, meeting at the courthouse and then moving to the library basement, according to Clerk Frankie Gray. The fans notification system, it alerts you if anything is going on peculiar with your land and deeds. And you can get signed up free of service, this according to Clerk Frankie Gray.
3: I want to remind everybody about the fans notification. I know you announce it. You run some past recordings with that, and I appreciate it. I've had a little influx of people coming in, checking on that, wanting to sign up for this. And it's a free service. Number one, it's free. Number two is that's on my website. I've actually put it on there, HartGAClerkOfCourt.com.
1: That, according to Clerk Frankie Gray. Coming up tomorrow, Hart County High School JV and Varsity Volley Dogs, the season opener Thursday from Hart County High School gym, entertaining Chastity and Cedar Shoals. First tip at 5 and at 7 p.m. tomorrow. This is Mike Hawkins. With your Wednesday evening hump day, Lake Hart's Pole weather forecast tonight, chance of a shower, low 71. Thursday, partly sunny, 84, chance of a shower, maybe a rumble of thunder, overnight low 70. Friday, partly sunny, 87, chance of rain and thunder, overnight 70. For the weekend, Saturday, partly sunny, 90. Make it a super evening.
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0: are staying country by listening to real country on this fine radio station. Yes, sir. A record-breaking new roller coaster called Bacchanalwa is coming to Six Flags Great Adventure in New Jersey, and it's set to shatter six different world records when it opens next year. The upcoming attraction will take the title of the world's tallest and fastest spinning roller coaster on planet Earth. Bacchanalwa will also feature the world's first floorless spinning design, the world's first upside-down launch, the world's fastest inversion at 80 miles per hour, and the world's longest stall inversion. My palms are getting sweaty already.
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0: Pruitt Funeral Home of Royston is in charge. Robert Lewis Brown, 61, of Hartville. No formal services are scheduled. Colin Hall is in charge. Michael Allen Mike Weber, 75. A celebration of life to be held Saturday, August 29th, 11 a.m. from Sacred Heart of Jesus Catholic Church, Strickland Funeral Home of Hartville, is in charge. Mrs. Mary Hendrick Strickland, 82, of Cannon, preceded in death by her husband, James Strickland. The family receiving friends Thursday from 2 to 3 p.m. at Strickland Funeral Home in Hartville. Funeral services to be held Thursday at 3 p.m. from the Chapel of Strickland Funeral Home. Burial to be held at Red Wine Church Cemetery. Sharon Jean Deaver Philpott, 71, of Livonia. 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Graveside services at 10 a.m. tomorrow morning, Thursday, at Franklin Memorial Gardens North. Strickland Funeral Home, Livonia, in charge. Mrs. Victoria Lynn Cheek Baker, 63, of Cannon. Survivors include her husband, Richard Anthony Baker. The family receiving friends Thursday night from 6 to 8 p.m. at Strickland Funeral Home in Hartville. Funeral services for Lynn Baker will be Friday morning at 11 a.m. from Bethany Baptist Church. Burial to be held in the Oak View Cemetery, Strickland Funeral Home of Hartville in charge. Bobby Scott Powell, 23, of Liberty Hill Church Road, Hartville. Survivors include his parents, Scott and Wendy Powell. The family receiving friends this evening from Strickland Funeral Home between 6 and 8 p.m. Funeral services will be tomorrow morning at 11 a.m. from Sardis Baptist Church. Burial in the Sardis Baptist Church Cemetery. Strickland Funeral Home of Hartville is in charge.
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0: All right, be honest. Think about it. When was the last time you used a payphone? Ooh, boy. Me? If I'm being honest, why wouldn't I be? It's at least 20 years. Could be 30. A new survey finds that about half of parents of school-age kids have already begun back-to-school shopping and expect to spend between $10 and $300 per kid.
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Bryce, and I drive your truck on your Real Country Wednesday. My name is Al Farb. Hey, thank you so much for having us on and making us a part of your day while we sit around and play all of your favorite Real Country songs right here in one place right now. Mary Chapin Carpenter, let's go down to the Twist and Shouts on Real Country.

0: Jason Aldean, how far does goodbye go on your Real Country Tuesday night? My name is Al Farr with more of your favorites on the way coming up from Trisha Yearwood, X's and O's, The King, George Strait and the Fireman, and more on the way made possible by Consumer Cellular. 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
1: 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It'll be happening from the big meeting room at Casa Grande at 11:30 a.m. All area retired educators are certainly encouraged to attend. The City of Cannon's second annual car show. 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

0: 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My name is Al Farbel. 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Not so. The best tips come from the middle and lower class people who know what a pizza delivery service worker goes through. 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

0: Easton Corbin, a little more country than that on your Real Country Wednesday. 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
1: 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This is Principal Ashley McNeil from Hartwell Elementary. Morning drop-off begins at 7:30 on the Strickland Funeral Home side. Bus riders will dismiss at 2:45, followed by car riders at 3 o'clock. Pre-K through first grade will dismiss on the bus side, with older siblings joining their younger siblings. Grades 2 through 5 will dismiss on Strickland side. Follow our website and Facebook page for updates. Let's have a great year.
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7: 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Encore Productions in Elberton having performances of the knee-slapping murder mystery spoof Wrong Window, September 18th through the 20th and 25th through the 27th from the Elberton Theater at 100 South Oliver Street in Elberton. 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

0: Cody Johnson, The Fall on your Real Country Wednesday. My name is Al Farbo. If you're feeling stressed at the end of a long day, cracking open a book is a good way to wind down. A study found that reading for just 30 minutes has the similar stress-reducing effects of doing 30 minutes of yoga. Well, also listening to your favorite Real Country songs also helps ease that stress level as well. More of your favorites coming up from Dwight Yoakam and Little Ways, Josh Turner, Why Don't We Just Dance, and more next right here on Real Country.
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4: It's news on this hump day, Wednesday, August 5th. Mike Atkins reporting. The Hart County Charter School System proudly announcing Lisa Franzi, special education teacher at Hart County High School, as the 2026-27 Hart County Charter System Teacher of the Year during the district's annual convocation. Now, the surprise announcement was made in front of hundreds of employees as the school system gathered to celebrate the beginning of a new school year. Congratulations. Town of Bowersville, they're having a town hall meeting, and that's going to be coming up on West Main Street at Town Hall, August the 6th at 5 p.m. on Thursday. Now, some of the new business will be water tower maintenance and et cetera. Then at 6 p.m. will be their regular town hall meeting. Hart County Superior Court, a lot of people are getting a part of the fans' notification system. Clerk Frankie Gray.
5: I want to remind everybody about the fans' notification. I know you announce it. You run some past recordings with that, and I appreciate it. 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Number two is that's on my website. I've actually put it on there, HartGAClerkOfCourt.com. They can go to that site. Stepped a guy last night through text, stepping through how to go on and sign up, and he did it. Said it took him just a few seconds. And
4: again, this is free of charge. A lot of people joining the fans notification system through the Clerk of Court's offices statewide. Lake Hartwell's elevation, 652.20 today. That is news. Mike Atkins reporting.
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